0: Kelsey Ballerini, Miss Me More on Cat Country. Stitch, when was the last time you were, or Lauren, I don't know.
1: Maybe, when's the last time I went to the bathroom?
0: No, maybe, when was the last time you were in a mosh pit?
1: Oh, that happens a lot every show.
2: I was in one recently.
0: Were you really?
2: Yeah.
1: That, yeah, throwing I bows, crowd surfed dude.
2: It was a Trivium and Bullet for my Valentine concert.
1: That's badass.
0: Wow. Okay.
2: Actually. Yeah.
0: This was
2: at
0: a Pinnacle this was
2: in
0: a
2: Nashville
0: Devil Skin concert. Never heard of Devil Skin.
1: Never. But I'm cool with it. It's almost like I would name my metal band Cat Skin.
0: This is my favorite definition ever for this particular bodily function.
1: Okay.
2: Oh God.
0: A Devil Skin concert in I believe this was an.
1: Is this like in Japan or something?
0: Ireland.
1: Dude,
2: okay.
1: European.
2: All right, that's different because there's a lot of tricky leprechauns in Ireland.
1: Sure. Also, okay? European so metal is a whole nother thing.
2: Yeah, that is a whole nother ball game. Okay,
0: so
2: what's up?
0: A Devil Skin concert got chaotic after a middle-aged attendee allegedly, quote, shook a log.
1: Shook a log. That's the Irish way to say it.
2: Shook a log? Did he
0: from
2: poo?
0: Their, shook a log from their trousers during the mosh pit.
2: He pooed! No! Speaking of poo emoji.
0: The incident occurred at this concert during the band's Be Like the River 10th anniversary tour. One witness described the aftermath, just bear with me, as, quote, there was just a huge mess of just completely spread all over the mosh pit, all over the floor. It's on people's feet, up people's legs. Opening band bassist Doug Stewart compared it to a scene from a B-grade horror movie.
1: How much poop was there?
0: Noting the crowd parted like Moses parting the Brown Sea.
2: Oh my gosh! No way!
0: The show reportedly resumed, and police identified the culprit. No charges were filed.
2: Like, what? None?
1: Okay, listen.
2: That's disgusting.
1: Well, honestly.
2: Because
1: you can't control bodily functions. You can't.
0: Yeah, you can.
2: You can.
0: Yes, you can.
1: Not all the time,
2: Bare minimum, he could have put his hand up there and held it in place.
0: Just too many. Maybe too much booze. Maybe, I don't know.
2: Pinch
0: yes,
2: off
0: you can.
2: The turtle.
0: Yes, you can.
1: He didn't throw it.
0: No, he just shook it out. Shook the log, as they say. Okay?
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8: From the Waring Sturgis Ford Weather Center, I'm meteorologist Ember Sky. Showers and thunderstorms develop tonight, becoming steadier after midnight with a low of 68. Thursday starts cloudy before clearing with a high near 90. Friday stays sunny, topping out near 91.
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0: Whoa. All right, coming up, we're going to party tomorrow night with Tripwire.
1: Yeah, we are.
0: We're going to party tomorrow night.
2: I'm so excited.
1: I'm going to bring my baby, and maybe I'll sing a song with Tim. He probably will make me.
2: What's the weather supposed to be like tomorrow night? Is cooler?
0: I think it
1: cools down a little bit.
0: It's supposed to be. Okay. Oh, speaking of.
1: Last night was beautiful, by the way.
0: Okay,
1: was
0: so it? This oh, is yeah, super, was. Super. I'm deep breaths, right? This weekend, Sunday's going to be 105. Oh, okay.
2: We said that, but it didn't get quite up to that last weekend.
0: This Sunday. It did. It was in triple digits last weekend, too. Yep. This Sunday's supposed to be 105. Now, the very first Friday temperature has come out for a week from Friday.
1: For the rally.
0: For the rally.
1: Oh. 87.
0: 85.
1: Perfect.
2: Love it, Mother Nature. Let's keep it going.
0: That's like when the very first line comes out for a football game, though, right?
2: Yeah, that's fair.
1: So it would definitely change.
2: Yeah.
0: So
1: let's hope it goes down.
2: But I think the baseline of where it's starting at.
0: Exactly. If everybody manifests, at least 85 is the hottest, we might be okay.
2: But I'm going to pray like 10 times a day on that.
0: My gut tells me that it's going to get hotter than that. But we're going to see. Anyway, that's the official a week from Friday temperature for the rally to begin.
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1: It's done.
0: All right, that's it for us. Thank you very much for listening. Second Shift, Lauren, Stitch, Houston.
2: The blonde one.
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0: We are all done for a Wednesday night. Yeah, Wednesday night. Right?
3: Is it Wednesday?
0: Yep, Wednesday night. Oh, my goodness.
3: This week has been flying by. It's hump day.
0: It has been kind of fast. So we're good to go. 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
0: Yep, sign up for the tickets to win shows at the Central States Fair and Rodeo as well, because that will be 3 weeks from this Friday. 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We'll talk to you again tomorrow afternoon at 3 o'clock. 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
6: From the Waring Sturgis Ford Weather Center, I'm meteorologist Ember Sky. Showers and thunderstorms develop tonight, becoming steadier after midnight with a low of 68. Thursday starts cloudy before clearing with a high near 90. Friday stays sunny, topping out near 91.
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Zach Top and South of Sanity. I'm Mark Houston, along with Lauren Stiles and Stitch. Thanks so much for listening. We will be back again tomorrow afternoon at 3 o'clock. Have a wonderful night. More great countries on the way. This is Jason Aldean.

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15: From the Waring Sturgis Ford Weather Center, I'm meteorologist Ember Sky. Showers and thunderstorms develop tonight, becoming steadier after midnight with a low of 68. Thursday starts cloudy before clearing with a high near 90. Friday stays sunny, topping out near 91.
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2: 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It's the Fort Hays and Dances with Wolves film set located 2 miles south of Rapid City on Highway 16.
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6: From the Waring Sturgis Ford Weather Center, I'm meteorologist Ember Sky. Showers and thunderstorms develop tonight, becoming steadier after midnight with a low of 68. Thursday starts cloudy before clearing with a high near 90. Friday stays sunny, topping out near 91.
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7: From the Waring Sturgis Ford Weather Center, I'm meteorologist Ember Sky. Showers and thunderstorms develop tonight, becoming steadier after midnight, with a low of 68. Thursday starts cloudy before clearing, with a high near 90. Friday stays sunny, topping out near 91.
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12: From the Waring Sturgis Ford Weather Center, I'm meteorologist Ember Sky. Showers and thunderstorms.

0: Storms develop tonight, becoming steadier after midnight with a low of 68. Thursday starts cloudy before clearing with a high near 90. Friday stays sunny, topping out near 91.
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7: From the Waring Sturgis Ford Weather Center, I'm meteorologist Ember Sky. Showers and thunderstorms develop tonight, becoming steadier after midnight with a low of 68. Thursday starts cloudy before clearing with a high near 90. Friday stays sunny, topping out near 91.
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7: From the Waring Sturgis Ford Weather Center, I'm meteorologist Ember Sky. Showers and thunderstorms develop tonight, becoming steadier after midnight with a low of 68. Thursday starts cloudy before clearing with a high near 90. Friday stays sunny, topping out near 91.
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2: 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You know that feeling when the news is actually about you? Not something three time zones away. The pothole on Jackson that finally ate a tire. Those green dinosaurs up on Skyline watching over the whole town. That's the Rapid City Post. The local paper that's actually, you know, local. 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
3: From the Waring Sturgis Ford Weather Center, I'm meteorologist Ember Sky. Showers and thunderstorms develop tonight, becoming steadier after midnight with a low of 68. Thursday starts cloudy before clearing with a high near 90. Friday stays sunny, topping out near 91.
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3: From the Waring Sturgis Ford Weather Center, I'm meteorologist Ember Sky. Showers and thunderstorms develop tonight, becoming steadier after midnight with a low of 68. Thursday starts cloudy before clearing with a high near 90. Friday stays sunny, topping out near 91.
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7: From the Waring Sturgis Ford Weather Center, I'm meteorologist Ember Sky. Showers and thunderstorms overnight, with patchy smoke developing late and a low near 68. Later today, showers and storms are possible before skies gradually clear, topping out near 90. Friday stays sunny with a high near 91.
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A green traffic light turned straight to red. 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
4: From the Waring Sturgis Ford Weather Center, I'm meteorologist Ember Sky. Showers and thunderstorms overnight, with patchy smoke developing late and a low near 68. Later today, showers and storms are possible before skies gradually clear, topping out near 90. Friday stays sunny with a high near 91.
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3: 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I still believe that. 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I absolutely believe that J.J. 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
9: From the Waring Sturgis Ford Weather Center, I'm meteorologist Ember Sky. Showers and thunderstorms overnight, with patchy smoke developing late and a low near 68. Later today, showers and storms are possible before skies gradually clear, topping out near 90. Friday stays sunny with a high near 91.
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I saw the old man's face. 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He was a millionaire. He left his fortune to some guy he barely knew. 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

day, Potts Farm was a place to go. 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Jack and Jim were a few good men. 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I'm tired of talking, man. Y'all ain't listening. Them old

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0: Howard Weather Center, I'm meteorologist Ember Sky. Showers and thunderstorms overnight, with patchy smoke developing late and a low near 68. Later today, showers and storms are possible before skies gradually clear, topping out near 90. Friday stays sunny with a high near 91.
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4: From the Waring Sturgis Ford Weather Center, I'm meteorologist Ember Sky. Showers and thunderstorms overnight, with patchy smoke developing late and a low near 68. Later today, showers and storms are possible before skies gradually clear, topping out near 90. Friday stays sunny with a high near 91.
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10: From the Waring Sturgis Ford Weather Center, I'm meteorologist Ember Sky. Showers and thunderstorms overnight, with patchy smoke developing late and a low near 68. Later today, showers and storms are possible before skies gradually clear, topping out near 90. Friday stays sunny with a high near 91.
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8: From the Waring Sturgis Ford Weather Center, I'm meteorologist Ember Sky. Showers and thunderstorms overnight, with patchy smoke developing late and a low near 68. Later today, showers and storms are possible before skies gradually clear, topping out near 90. Friday stays sunny with a high near 91.
9: Launch authorization received. Countdown sequence

Speaking of the coast, remember Pfeiffer Beach, you and me? That sunset, cliffs by the sea, and the night rolled in. And you still talk about that moon that I can't recall, but God, I.

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4: From the Waring Sturgis Ford Weather Center, I'm meteorologist Ember Sky. Showers and thunderstorms overnight, with patchy smoke developing late and a low near 68. Later today, showers and storms are possible before skies gradually clear, topping out near 90. Friday stays sunny with a high near 91.
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5: From the Waring Sturgis Ford Weather Center, I'm meteorologist Ember Sky. Showers and thunderstorms overnight, with patchy smoke developing late and a low near 68. Later today, showers and storms are possible before skies gradually clear, topping out near 90. Friday stays sunny with a high near 91.
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7: From the Waring Sturgis Ford Weather Center, I'm meteorologist Ember Sky. Showers and thunderstorms overnight with patchy smoke developing late and a low near 68. Later today, showers and storms are possible before skies gradually clear, topping out near 90. Friday stays sunny with a high near 91.
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8: From the Waring Sturgis Ford Weather Center, I'm meteorologist Ember Sky. Showers and thunderstorms overnight. Patchy smoke developing late and a low near 68. Later today, showers and storms are possible before skies gradually clear, topping out near 90. Friday stays sunny with a high near 91.
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8: From the Waring Sturgis Ford Weather Center, I'm meteorologist Ember Sky. Showers and thunderstorms overnight, with patchy smoke developing late and a low near 68. Later today, showers and storms are possible before skies gradually clear, topping out near 90. Friday stays sunny with a high near 91.
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0: It's Jimmy Allen on the Cat with Your Roadhouse. What up?
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0: It is.
2: Softball night in America for me, and we battle for the division tonight. We could possibly win our league if we win our first game. We might not, and we probably shouldn't.
1: Are you guys doing pretty well?
2: Accidentally. Yeah, oh, okay. Accidentally we're in second place with the same record as the first place team, and like,
1: wow.
2: I don't know this for facts. I assume it comes down to tonight's game. I have no idea. Like, I really don't. And honestly, could care less. I just want to go play softball. Like, okay. I don't.
1: So softball night for you. What about you, Amy?
0: Tonight, yeah. I do trivia tonight at the J-Bar.
1: Oh, yeah. How exciting.
0: Oh, wow. I have a show.
2: J-Bar Trivia with Amy. Come on out. She's going to ask you questions about the average penis size.
0: I will. I do a little bit of naughty stuff.
2: Yeah.
1: Nice.
0: And that's we give away a ton of gas cards.
2: That's what makes it fun. Oh. They still doing dart leagues or something on Thursdays? Do they do that?
0: Last week, I didn't see any people.
2: Oh, wait. Yes, I
0: did see some people playing darts. I don't know if it was a league.
2: Oh, maybe it's a different night or time of the year. But
0: today's exciting, you guys. It's Miracle Treat Day.
1: Yeah. Ooh, yeah. I love Miracle
0: Children's
1: Treat Day.
0: Children's Miracle Network. You get to eat blizzards for the kids.
2: Correct me if I'm wrong, but Dairy Queen doesn't actually serve ice cream. It's like a dairy. Am I wrong? Their ice cream is different. I mean, it's still ice cream and it's freaking amazing, so I'm not trying to talk bad. But what I'm trying to say is if there's anybody who's lactose intolerant, can they go eat Dairy Queen?
1: No.
0: I wouldn't recommend
1: it. It's called Dairy Queen.
0: Yeah.
1: It's a real dairy.
0: It comes out of an udder.
2: Honestly, I freaking love everything dairy. I'll put dairy on dairy.
0: Ew.
2: And eat it, and nothing will happen to my derriere. You know, like, hey.
0: I'll just take a little bit of dairy.
2: I will take all the dairy. I freaking love whole milk. You know what goes good with peanut butter? Whole milk.
1: Oh my God. Dairy Queen's is not real ice cream. It's a frozen treat. Yeah, it's a
0: frozen treat.
1: Yeah, it contains only 5% milk fat, so it doesn't fall within the lines of ice cream.
2: Boom.
1: Oh my God.
2: I knew that.
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3: From the Waring Sturgis Ford Weather Center, I'm meteorologist Ember Sky. Clouds will gradually give way to sunshine this morning, with today's high near 89. Tonight stays mostly clear, dropping to around 62. Friday brings plenty of sunshine and a high near 91.
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0: you guys, are you you have kids and stuff like that. I'm not one of those people.
1: Kids
0: but
1: and stuff.
0: Kids well, and stuff. You
2: I
0: know
2: like
0: what I'm saying?
2: My significant other has kids. I don't.
0: Oh, okay, okay, okay.
2: Well, I'm one of them.
0: Does your significant other have a minivan, or have they ever had a minivan?
2: Me and my old wife had a minivan.
0: Really? You were minivan
2: down,
0: people?
2: Let me take it on memory lane.
0: Oh, let's go.
2: We had a really nice Toyota Camry that we loved, and had a lot more miles on it than this van that we bought. We traded this car in and almost straight across traded for the Dodge Caravan.
0: Oh.
2: Now, I was a little upset at first because I didn't want to be minivan people, but it had stow and go, so you could essentially take all the seats in the thing, fold them into the belly of the minivan, and haul 4x8 sheets of plywood, coolers, and people can ride on the coolers, and you could go to the river. You know, like, we found that Dodge Caravan to be the greatest invention I've ever seen in my life. Like, honestly,
0: okay.
2: One of the coolest rides, and fairly powerful. We could do burnouts. You know, don't act like you can't.
0: What about you, Amy? You have any minivan experience?
1: No, I'm not a fan of the minivan.
0: Oh, okay. No. Well, the minivan's making a comeback. They had like 400,000 units sold of minivans. Like the Toyota Sienna is the new one, by the way. I remember the Dodge Caravan being the big one. Toyota Sienna. Go ahead.
1: I am anti-minivan.
0: You're against it.
1: I wouldn't be caught dead driving a minivan.
0: Even if you had a bunch of little rugrats running around?
1: No.
2: Dude, I was the same way as you till I had one. They are like, they make so much sense now that I've owned one. I'm not saying I'm going to go own one again.
0: Yeah.
2: But they make a lot of sense.
0: I'll just say this. I dated a chick who had a couple kids back in the day, had a minivan, and it was a smooth ride.
1: I'm
0: I
1: all SUV
0: it.
1: Over here.
0: I can dig that because that's how I feel I'd be too when I have my own actual child. All I'm saying is the minivan's making a comeback. Gen Z and millennials are stoked about it. So
1: look at them wearing their mama pants and driving
0: a minivan.
2: Well, and here's the thing. Even if you're like,
1: let's
2: you
1: go
2: don't,
1: get some groceries.
2: If you don't have kids, you'll stow and go those seats and throw a mattress down. You've got yourself what the kids like to call a bit of a camper. You know what I mean?
1: Serial killer mobile.
2: Either way, it depends what you're into. You know what I mean? I was more into camping than serial killing, but
3: Hashtag morning. Hashtag fun.
4: Oh, that's fun.
3: Hashtag laughs.
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3: From the Waring Sturgis Ford Weather Center, I'm meteorologist Ember Sky. Clouds will gradually give way to sunshine this morning, with today's high near 89. Tonight stays mostly clear, dropping to around 62. Friday brings plenty of sunshine and a high near 91.
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0: talk about a road rager that I saw on the way to work yesterday.
1: Okay.
0: We were in the passing line, okay?
2: And there's your problem.
0: There was somebody, well, there's a bunch of cars getting ready to merge onto the interstate. One of them was a semi.
2: Okay.
0: And so, I have that wrong. There was a semi in the other lane, and we're in the passing lane.
2: Oh, okay.
0: And so the semi moves over in front of the vehicle that's in front of me, which was a black little Jeep.
2: Okay.
0: Yep. SUV type thing. And that person didn't like it. But the semi had to move over so the other people could merge onto the interstate. Mm-hmm, mm-hmm. And then once everybody got merged on, she passed the semi on the right side and stuck her whole arm out the window and flipped the semi off.
2: Well, how close was he? Was he close or was he appropriate?
0: He knew what he was doing. You could tell he'd been driving that for a while.
2: So but he didn't like cut her off.
0: No.
2: Oh, okay.
0: No,
2: well,
0: he
2: then,
0: just
2: yeah.
0: got in front of her.
1: I just need to make it clear, though, because not to like totally take her side, but you don't have to get over for merging lanes. People need to know how to merge at the right speed on their own.
2: Yeah.
1: You don't have to get over so people can merge off of.
0: But if you can, you should.
2: This is true.
1: I've never heard that rule.
2: You can. If you can, you should, because it's polite, but you don't have to.
1: Oh, yeah, if you want to be polite, but if you want to follow the rules of the road and you want to make sure other people have to get their,
0: I get so irritated when people don't move over and I'm trying
2: to merge. If you're the only car out there, if you're the only car out there and you're in the right lane and it happens to time up, also, I'm with Zachy. If you're merging, you don't just race up and expect the guy to get over. You got to time up with getting behind or in front of him or something. But then, if you have the ability, if you're the one on the interstate to get over, you should get over because it's polite. But again, you don't have to because a person merging has a yield sign. So,
1: And I feel like it causes less of these situations if semis don't. Like, hey, you see a semi, dude. Don't race up there trying to get in front of him.
2: Yeah.
1: And if you got to slow down a little bit and then pump the gas after so you can get behind him, cool.
0: And I just thought it was funny that she went over on the right side and passed the semi afterwards, flipped him off, and then cut him off.
2: As a former semi driver, that's annoying. Because, I'm trying to be polite. I get over because you're the problem out there. The semis are the problem. You know, they're bigger, slower. And so you get over so people can merge on because you're in a city, and you're like, okay, come on. And then you're trying to merge back into the right lane because you're the slow guy. And people are just start zipping onto the right lane. And you're like, come on, man. Now you're stuck in the left lane. You got people flipping you off, apparently. You're like, bro, I'm just trying to be nice.
0: Yeah, you're just trying to do your job.
2: Flash me if you're mad.
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16: Good morning from the Home Slice News Center. The Pennington County Sheriff's Office has identified the victim in Tuesday's drowning at Hippie Hole. Officials identified the victim as 14-year-old Easton Cote of Grimes, Iowa. Cote was visiting the Black Hills with a church group. Investigators determined he was at the water's edge when he slipped on a rock and fell into the water. When first responders arrived, they began search and rescue efforts and recovered his body a short time later. A Rapid City man has been sentenced to 15 years in prison after being convicted of multiple child exploitation offenses involving online communications with a minor. 23-year-old Kyle Beck was sentenced for attempted sexual exploitation of a minor, attempted online enticement of a minor, and attempted receipt of child pornography. Federal prosecutors said Beck contacted a 15-year-old girl through social media and requested sexually explicit photographs. He was found guilty of the charges following a trial in May of this year. From the Home Slice News Center, I'm Gary Matthews reporting.
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0: Zach Brown Band on the Cat with the Roadhouse. So if you see somebody road raging and you pull up next to him at a stoplight and look over, are they more attractive or less attractive?
1: Well, I think it just kind of depends. There's some women out there that get a little hotter when they're mad.
0: Really?
2: Mm-hmm. If they started out attractive before the road rage and then they get mad and it's not at me, then they're like, maybe a little more attractive.
1: You're a little feisty today, aren't you, girl? Get over here. Yeah, bite your lip.
0: What if it's a Karen with a Karen haircut?
1: That's out.
2: Yeah, no.

0: 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Check it out. 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
0: All day, every day.
2: The cast.

0: If you listen to those episodes, they talk about if you're on any type of motor, if you're driving any motor, you can get a DUI.
1: It's cycling. I've heard of people getting DUIs riding their bikes.
0: Yes.
1: Is that real
0: life? A bicycle, you can get a
1: Well, it's like when you get drunk, just call for a ride. That's it. That's all you can do.
0: Yeah. Don't even walk, because then you get public intoxication. You know?
1: It's not a rule here, but yeah, we could.
0: Oh, it's not?
2: No, we don't have that here.
0: Oh, okay.
1: But yeah, but I mean, depending on how you're walking, you could you could get in trouble.
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13: From the Waring Sturgis Ford Weather Center, I'm meteorologist Ember Sky. Clouds will gradually give way to sunshine this morning, with today's high near 89. Tonight stays mostly clear, dropping to around 62. Friday brings plenty of sunshine and a high near 91.
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1: Attention employees. We will now be drowning out the constant beeping of the broken copy machine by cranking some country.
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0: Moments. Welcome back to the Roadhouse. Have either of you ever gone fishing and then went to cast your line and the fishing hook got stuck in either you or someone else?
1: I've never hit a person with one.
2: I mean, as a child, I hit my dad a couple times. I do know that. But I've gotten my line more caught in, like, trees.
1: Uh-huh, or dirt and, like, random things. Yeah. Between two rocks, I've definitely done that.
0: There's a video out there. Tyler Hubbard from FGL, Florida Georgia Line. He was on a camping trip with his family, and he got a barbed fishing hook stuck in the back of his head.
2: Yeah, I seen this video, and he was such a pansy. It's like, rip that thing out.
0: Whatever. He's not a
1: pansy.
0: Did
1: he cry?
2: No, he was crying.
0: Was he really?
2: He was crying. He's like, get it out, Mom.
0: He was not.
2: No, I made that part up.
0: His wife got it out with some pliers.
2: Yeah. It sucked.
0: And three kids are sitting there watching.
2: It looks like it sucked, dude. It's like right where you would go bald, like right below where you would go bald in the back. Whatever that is.
0: And he probably yanked on it.
2: Or the top
0: my gosh.
2: Of your mullet, if you will. Yeah, I was like, oh man, it looked like it sucked so bad.
0: Oh, I don't think I've ever done that to myself. Maybe as a kid, I don't know. Probably my dad for sure. I probably hooked him real good.
2: Yeah, I know I've hooked my dad. And but it's the
1: you know,
2: the plus and minus side of fishing is those hooks are made to hook fish, right? Like when a fish comes by and nibbles on it, you're like, you're ripping lips, you know?
1: So if you pull just enough on your own skin, oh, dude, I might have cried.
0: Can you imagine getting, like, hooking your actual lip on your face?
2: People do go into tattoo shops and do it. 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You know what I mean?
0: Just leave it in there.
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1: Yeah.
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0: Midland and Burnout on the Cats. We're talking about fishing.
1: But fishing with dads. You said it, Amy. Mm. We've probably buried some hooks in our dads.
0: Oh, for sure.
1: I know I have, because it was a scarring moment for me as I was getting yelled at.
0: The F-bombs? Did you have F-bombs?
1: Oh, yeah. Oh. We're out here fishing, and
0: what the map are you doing?
1: Yeah, and so what's funny about that is how life goes full circle, because you go fishing with your dad when you're a child, and he never fishes, right? He's never fishing. He's fixing your line, getting hooks out of himself, constantly like rebaiting a hook, going, good job helping you reel something in. Uh-huh. And his fishing bowl's just laying there the whole time. And he's like, and then life comes full circle, because then you have your own kids. And I remember taking my kids out fishing when they were old enough one time and being like, all right, let's go. And I'm like, okay, this is exciting. Yeah, just cast. And in my mind, I remember prepping myself, not going to be like my dad.
2: Yeah.
1: And so, like, cast, good cast. Yeah, oh, you got my shirt a little bit. That's okay. Here, let me unhook it. This cast, this is fine. And then I was like, okay, you guys are good. I'm going to go over here and cast my line. And I cast it out. And it's like, dang, my line's broken. So I'm like, okay, hold on. Let me reel mine in. And then I'm fixing theirs. Mm-hmm. And then all of a sudden, I'm getting caught with the other kid because he's dangling over with the fish in my face. And you're like, Oh, yeah. Don't be like dad.
2: I need to give a shout out to, like, dads, uncles, and grandpas, though, that go through that within, like, an hour to 2 hours, sometimes a full day. They go through all these emotions and still, like, end up back at, like, all right, good job.
0: Yeah. Have you seen that video with that grandpa? He's got his two grandkids with him, and they're fishing, and he, like, loses his glasses. They get hooked on the line. So he's like, oh, no, my glasses. And then as he's getting his glasses, his hat falls into the water. And then meanwhile, the grandson's catching a fish, and he's like, oh, my God. The mother's on shore. They're on a boat, and she's just laughing, filming the whole thing.
1: That is it. That is fishing with kids, dude. That is. I can't wait for my son to go fishing with his kids and for me to sit back and go,
3: Mah-ha-ha-ha-ha. We make work days suck less.
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11: From the Waring Sturgis Ford Weather Center, I'm meteorologist Ember Sky. Clouds will gradually give way to sunshine this morning, with today's high near 89. Tonight stays mostly clear, dropping to around 62. Friday brings plenty of sunshine and a high near 91.
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0: Dear Roadhouse, celebration is in order.
1: Ooh.
0: Because, you know, the whole cyber attack that was happening at the treasurer's office.
1: Yeah.
0: It was affecting tons of people, even the city police that were writing
2: paper
0: handwritten
2: tickets.
0: Paper tickets on
2: carbon
0: copies.
2: I didn't get one of those.
3: Going back to the old school, am I?
0: I was finally able to go down and get my title.
2: Yeah, nice.
0: It was amazing. The line was really long. I waited about an hour.
2: Well.
0: A little over an hour.
2: That'll happen.
0: And there was people in the line that had been back several times that day.
1: Ooh.
0: So they waited in line for an hour.
1: Yeah. Ooh.
0: And then they were told, you don't have all the things you need. So they had to leave and go back and then come back, stand in line again. And then sometimes they still didn't have what they needed.
2: Well, I don't know how hard it is, but it's not that hard.
0: Yeah.
2: If you don't have all the things you need to.
0: But people have been waiting for over a month for things. Oof. So it was nice to go down there and finally get it taken care of.
3: Well, I'm happy for you.
0: Yeah. Just we were talking to the gal with the medicine wheel ride. She had that brand new
3: Lorna
0: motorcycle.
3: Cooney.
0: And she wasn't able to take it because she didn't have her title.
2: Dang.
3: I hope she got it fixed up then because it's time to ride right now.
0: I know. Yeah, she should be in California now. So.
3: Oh,
2: California.
0: Yeah. Yeah, I don't think she would have had time to do it.
2: Was she leaving today or tomorrow or something?
0: Today,
2: I can't remember.
0: Yeah.
3: Okay.
0: Mm-hmm.
2: Yeah.
0: I don't think she would have been able to get it. So, but I'm so glad that they're finally getting it figured out. There's still a couple tweaks they have to do, but everything is almost fully functional.
2: Wow.
0: You're able to get your plates, your tags. If you bought a vehicle, you can go get all that stuff now.
2: Wild.
0: Yeah.
2: If you think about it, all the data entry that's got to happen, say for the paper tickets the cops are handing out, somebody's got to like put that in the computer.
0: Yes.
2: Instead of like, well, let me go look in the file. You know what I mean? Like,
3: yeah.
0: But it was keeping them busy. They weren't able to do things on the computer. So data entry filled up their time.
2: Huh.
0: Actually, yeah, they're having to do that now that they can get into the
2: system.
0: That's
2: what I'm saying.
0: Yeah, you're right.
2: That's what I'm saying. Now they got to go backlog everything.
3: Uh huh.
0: Oh,
2: little Johnny's
0: crazy.
2: Tickets everywhere.
0: Yeah.
2: Yeah.
0: So now I just have to wait for the title to come in the mail.
2: Well, that'll be fun.
3: That's exciting.
2: 6 to 8 weeks of your life.
0: They said it could be 2 weeks or it could be over a month.
2: Yeah.
4: What do you listen?
5: I like that it's laid back. I like that it is fun. It's easy to like listen to and sing along to.
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3: Good morning from the Home Slice News Center. The public library in Rapid City is partnering with a Meadowbrook Elementary kindergarten teacher to help families and future students get ready for their first day of school through a new kindergarten readiness program. Grace Junt will lead the program, featuring storybook reading, school-themed crafts and activities for children, along with practical guidance for parents on how to support a successful transition into kindergarten. 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The Rapid City Council is continuing special sessions this week for City Department budget presentations. The sessions began Monday with presentations from police and fire. Tuesday included the Monument and Public Works Department. Sessions continue today with City Attorney's Office, Community Development, Finance, Airport, and Public Library. The department budget sessions include presentations by the directors with questions from council members. From the Home Slice News Center, I'm Gary Matthews reporting.
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0: Lainey Wilson. Wildflowers. It's Cat Country. And your Roadhouse. She'd be fun to go fishing with.
1: You think so?
2: Yeah.
0: Yeah, I bet she'd catch a big old bass.
2: I bet she could rip some lips. Yeah. I'd go ripping lips with her.
3: Yes.
2: Holy cow.
3: That's a guy.
2: Oh, boy, you can't AI that.

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1: Ah, jeez, I just spent all morning on a boat with my friends drinking beer, telling jokes, and screwing around. How about a little me time?
2: More of the Black Hills' favorite country and the Roadhouse is coming up. Follow them on Instagram.

0: Rodney Adkins on the Cats. 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
1: Cool.
2: Me.
1: All right, guys. Marry one, kill one, mate one. We've got home theater, backyard pool, and a massive garage.
2: No, you know where I'm headed on this.
1: I know.
0: I'm mating that pool.
2: Yuck the pool. That's so much work. But I will do a massive garage. I will marry that massive garage, and I will mate consistently a home theater.
1: And then you're going to kill a backyard pool.
2: Yeah, I'll stab a knife right into it.
1: Amy?
0: I'm going to mate the pool. No, you know what? I'm going to marry the pool.
1: Oh.
0: I'm going to mate the garage. Because that's where my husband keeps his sexy motorcycle.
1: Okay.
0: And then I'm going to kill the theater because I don't really watch TV.
1: I knew this would finally be one where we all didn't have the exact same thing. I'm going to marry the home theater.
0: Ugh.
1: I'm a gamer and I'm an entertainment person. Film is important to me.
2: Yeah.
1: A massive garage is what I will mate because I do like to, you know, have tools available and have a space to work on my bike and, you know, live
2: a party. You can have you don't have to work.
1: Garage party.
2: Yes.
1: And then we can all go watch a movie. And then I'm going to kill the backyard pool because I don't need that.
0: Party at Zachy Moon's.
2: Yeah, I'm going to go to Zachy Moon's and party and then work on stuff in my garage. Might even have a party in there too.
1: Yeah.
2: Ah, you know what I mean? And we can have a pool party at Amy's.
0: I'm going to have a garage sale in my garage.
2: Cool.
1: Okay, nerd.
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6: From the Waring Sturgis Ford Weather Center, I'm meteorologist Ember Sky. Clouds will gradually give way to sunshine this morning, with today's high near 89. Tonight stays mostly clear, dropping to around 62. Friday brings plenty of sunshine and a high near 91.
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1: Look, I'm kind of sick of the way that we have decided summer is in the 3 months of like molten June, lava. July, August. Yeah, it's molten lava, dude. It is way too hot out here. This is not the weather of my people. I'm kind of sick of it.
2: Yeah.
1: I live in the north for a reason.
2: Us ginger adjacents would prefer to not be in the sun.
1: Not that this often and not in this heat. Like, we need to change summer to, like, I would say September, October, November.
2: I do think we're a few months off. Like, somehow the Mayans clock or whatever we run on got a little kick.
1: Yeah, we're off. Well, I mean, honestly, summer's supposed to be the hottest time. I say we call these months that what we've been calling summer. I say we call that don't go outside time.
2: Yeah, it's not. No.
1: And then we have summer and the other times.
2: We
1: and
2: call
1: then
2: it inside.
1: And then we don't have winter anymore. So then we have fall spring.
2: Yeah.
1: Fall spring, one word.
2: Fall spring. I like it.
1: Yeah, I like it too. And then we this is another thing. Outside shows. Like, just because it's scorching hot out, by the way, not nice out. No. Just because the sun's out doesn't mean that every show we like play has to be outside. I'm getting kind of sick of that. I haven't played a show inside of a building all summer.
2: Yep.
1: Like, dude, not everyone wants to be outside. I'm pretty sure most people don't. And people who are out there watching me play and having a great time, how? I'm not having a good time.
2: Yeah, people are dropping.
1: It's too hot.
2: Heat stroking on you. Our equipment's failing because it's so hot.
1: No, I joke a lot. I love playing shows, and I'm having a good time this summer. The show's been great.
2: Yeah.
1: But it's just, dude, it is a little hot. Like, playing for 3 hours straight, just soaked in sweat and gross.
2: Yep.
1: Like, ugh.
2: And then people want to come up. I always feel bad because I'm a sweater. You're a sweater.
1: Mm-hmm.
2: I always feel bad after a show. People, they want to hug me. And I'm like, I want to hug you too. But I'm a big, fat, sweaty dude right now. Are you okay with that? Some people are apparently way into that. And I'm like, I mean, okay. But you're leaving wetter. You know what I mean? Like, I am so wetty. And then they always say, it's okay. They hug me. And then they go, wow, you are sweaty.
1: That's same, dude.
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1: Talking about switching the seasons around because we're a little off. But isn't it weird right now? We always bring this up like in the wintertime. We never talk about it right now. When like it's daylight 24 hours a day, it feels like.
2: Yeah, it's a lot of daylight.
1: It's like, I don't know how much darkness we have, but it's not enough. Because like it's hard to go to bed at 9:30 when you're like, I theoretically could go outside and do something, you know?
2: And
1: you
2: see,
1: I don't want to. I'm tired. But, you know, fast forward 6 months when it's like, whatever, January, and it's 4 o'clock and it's dark, you're like, oh, I could go to bed at 6 o'clock.
2: Yeah.
1: Doesn't it feel like it's 9 o'clock at night and it's 5:30?
2: Uh-huh.
1: You know?
2: It's been nighttime for 2 hours already.
1: Yeah. It's so, it's such a weird concept of how we perceive time, I guess is what I'm trying to say.
2: How do you feel about that, Amy?
0: I don't know. I wouldn't want to go to bed when it's light outside either.
1: Yeah, it's hard. Yeah. You have to like close up your windows.
0: I'm outside working in the yard, and I'm like, "Holy crap! It's almost 10."
1: Yeah,
2: yeah.
0: The sun's still up.
1: Yeah, that's the weirdest thing. The weird thing too is traveling for music. I'll be hours in the same time zone, but in a different direction. So like Rock Springs, Wyoming was 7 hours, still in Rocky Mountain time zone, but I'm 7 hours from here. So like the you know, darkness at 9 or 10, it was totally off. It was weird.
2: Oh,
1: it just
2: weird.
1: Felt weird. You know what I mean? You go to the time zone on the other side of the state, you know, and they're, whatever, an hour ahead of us or whatever. And you're like, all of a sudden you're like, whoa. But that's the end of the time zone, so it's kind of weird there. It's just weird.
2: Time's
1: you know, when
2: weird.
1: It's this light, this dark, and then you wake up at 6 a.m. and it's light also still.
2: Mm-hmm.
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12: From the Waring Sturgis Ford Weather Center, I'm meteorologist Ember Sky. Clouds will gradually give way to sunshine this morning, with today's high near 89. Tonight stays mostly clear, dropping to around 62. Friday brings plenty of sunshine and a high near 91.

0: Country 98.7 with the Roadhouse. There's Russell Dickerson. It's time for That's a Great Question, brought to you by Murphy.
1: The question is, a staggering 42% of women say they will not buy the generic brand of this.
0: Tampax.
1: Whoa, no.
2: I'm with Amy.
1: No, wait, nope. Your clue is, it's essential to life, but still somehow has luxury versions.
2: Oh, thongs.
1: No, I don't even know how that would work.
2: You get the ones with like the girl or whatever at the back, and those are very ugly.
0: Okay, next in your guest,

0: time to find out the answer to that. It's a great question.
1: All right. The question was, a staggering 42% of women say they will not buy the generic brand of this. What is it?
2: Yeah, I know where we're at with this.
1: Your clue was, it's essential to life, but still somehow has luxury versions.
2: You don't want to get laundry detergent? You don't want to get that Equate brand, you know, lubricant. You can't
0: be. The great value.
1: No, the answer is water.
0: What?
2: Oh, yeah.
1: Yeah, 42% of women. If you're going, what? Then you're probably not a part of that, Amy.
0: I don't First like all, bottled water anyways.
2: If it's not Avante or whatever, I don't know any water brands.
1: Evian?
2: Yeah, if it's not Evian, I'm not drinking it.
1: I like
2: if it
1: Evian.
2: Doesn't have Ali aluminum in it.
1: Ali, the pH balance of a 130.
0: What's that one that starts with an F?
1: Food. Fiji.
0: Fiji. Yeah.
2: I drink only Fiji water.
0: And then there's that one with the... It's got the blue screw up top, and it's a big bottle, long and skinny.
1: Smart water. Smart water.
0: Starts with a C.
1: Oh.
0: It's actually pretty good water.
1: Core Power.
0: Yeah. That's what it is.
2: There's some good waters out there, but it's like at the end of the day, it kind of tastes like water.
1: I drink out my faucet, dude. I don't even care.
0: Oh, no.
1: My water's great over on the west side.
0: Chemicals.
2: The best water in my house is the water that's cooled in the back of the toilet.
1: You know, if you live in Chapel Lane, they're on their own well, and that water's so good. It's like not, it doesn't taste bad. It's
2: never been there.
0: We have that pitcher in our refrigerator that fills in itself with filtered water.
1: Yeah, nice.
0: Yeah, it's crazy when I when I first saw it, it fills up so quickly. You like you put it back in empty, and then you like turn around, and you're like, oh, I need to fill this over here, and it's full again.
2: Yeah.
1: Nice.
0: Yeah,
2: no, I've never tasted water like that. I've never lived west of Valley Drive. I've only lived on the east side.
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4: Good morning from the Home Slice News Center. The Pennington County Sheriff's Office has identified the victim in Tuesday's drowning at Hippie Hole. Officials identified the victim as 14-year-old Easton Cote of Grimes, Iowa. Cote was visiting the Black Hills with a church group. Investigators determined he was at the water's edge when he slipped on a rock and fell into the water. When first responders arrived, they began search and rescue efforts and recovered his body a short time later. A Rapid City man has been sentenced to 15 years in prison after being convicted of multiple child exploitation offenses involving online communications with a minor. 23-year-old Kyle Beck was sentenced for attempted sexual exploitation of a minor, attempted online enticement of a minor, and attempted receipt of child pornography. Federal prosecutors said Beck contacted a 15-year-old girl through social media and requested sexually explicit photographs. He was found guilty of the charges following a trial in May of this year. From the Home Slice News Center, I'm Gary Matthews reporting.
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0: 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Tonight is Summer Nights, everyone.
1: Ooh. Yeah, it is. Tripwire coming to town. Those are my homies.
0: Are they?
1: Yep, I own a couple of their shirts. One of them's my favorite shirt. I wear it all the time. Actually, I think I accidentally left it in the camper. So, like, it's not been a part of my weekly regimen of shirts to wear. And I'm missing it.
0: Wow.
2: Do you have any of their albums?
1: Yeah.
2: Oh, nice. Good.
1: Got all their albums.
0: Well, that means Sandy Schwann's coming in next hour as well.
3: Sick.

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1: Try and eat healthy. I drink the bottled water. I feel kind of, and it makes you go to the bathroom every 10 seconds. But, you know, I feel kind of silly buying the bottled water. Maybe I'm just too Midwestern. Every time I go in a store, I'm always like, hey, how you doing? Yeah, I know I can get water free from any faucet, but I want to pay for it. I'm just curious. Do you have any air back there?

0: on the cat.
1: You guys are in love, right? You'd say you are.
0: With each other?
2: Depends on her attitude.
1: Gross, Amy. No.
2: I love Amy.
1: Yeah, of course. But I meant...
0: Like a brother-sister.
1: I mean, you're in love with Megan, Brandon, and you are, Amy, in love with Mike.
0: Oh, yeah. It's more than love.
1: Okay. Yeah. But you are in love. And what is your... I'm not going to ask you your actual, like... number, but are you guys making six figures?
2: I think if we added up
0: all of... What a rude question.
2: I think if I added up all of our incomes, even my children, no.
1: Okay.
0: I think Mike does.
1: Yeah.
0: But I'm not going to say.
1: I guess, yeah. But that's not the point I'm getting at. I'm not trying to pry into your personal stuff. I'm just saying, a new survey of 2000... Okay, well, let me just say this real quick. I'm of the generation that believes in, like, transparency in income. I'm not like, don't talk about your money. I believe we all should.
2: I make negative money.
1: Dude, feels like that for me too. 2,000 Americans, survey was done, and apparently real true love and romance is connected to at least making $106,000 and $106,417 a year. So, you know, that's why I haven't found true love. I don't make enough money yet.
2: Yeah.
0: Dude, all right.
2: You can't lie to me and tell me money don't make a difference.
1: Because it does
2: if you go on a date with someone and you're like checking boxes, male or female, and you're like, cool, like don't chew loudly. She's not weird. She doesn't have a litter.
0: Or he.
2: Yeah, exactly. Yeah. And then you're like, and then she's like, well, what do you do for a living? And then she says something that you know makes, I'm a gynecologist. You're like, what?
1: I love a gynecologist.
2: You know what I mean? Like, I don't know.
0: He chose gynecologist out of all the
1: things. He chooses it first all the
2: time.
1: I'm
2: a dentist. Fine. The other end. And it's like, so it's like, fine.
1: The other end.
2: Whatever, right? And so you're like, sweet. All of a sudden, she just got a lot hotter. You know what I mean? Like, if she has a flat butt, no active part about her body, you're like, I can deal with it. You know?
1: Dude, that's kind of a thing, yeah. Especially medical field where they wear scrubs or something. Like, oh, you know they do scrubs, okay. Like, you're like, that's awesome.
2: Oh, chicken scrubs.
0: What if they work at a vet?
1: I'm into it. As long as they don't bring extra dog hair home, I got enough already.
2: Now, here's the problem. Yeah, she says, I'm a veterinarian. And then you find out she's a vet tech. Ooh. You're like, you lie.
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7: From the Waring Sturgis Ford Weather Center, I'm meteorologist Ember Sky. Clouds will gradually give way to sunshine this morning, with today's high near 89. Tonight stays mostly clear, dropping to around 62. Friday brings plenty of sunshine and a high near 91.
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13: Good morning from the Home Slice News Center. The public library in Rapid City is partnering with a Meadowbrook Elementary kindergarten teacher to help families and future students get ready for their first day of school through a new kindergarten readiness program. Grace Junt will lead the program, featuring storybook reading, school-themed crafts and activities for children, along with practical guidance for parents on how to support a successful transition into kindergarten. 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The Rapid City Council is continuing special sessions this week for city department budget presentations. The sessions began Monday with presentations from police and fire. Tuesday included the Monument and Public Works Department. Sessions continue today with City Attorney's Office, Community Development, Finance, Airport, and Public Library. The department budget sessions include presentations by the directors with questions from council members. From the Home Slice News Center, I'm Gary Matthews reporting.
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0: you doing waking up with someone like me? I swear, girl, you could have anyone you choose. 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

0: in on the cats. Sandy Schwann is joining us to talk about summer nights.
1: Good morning.
0: How many are left?
1: Four, I think.
0: Wow, it's going by fast.
2: Wow, it is.
1: Yeah, four.
0: Can't we just do it all year?
1: Well, you know, it rains sometimes in the fall. Well, it rains in the summer too, probably. But,
3: yeah.
1: You know, then the

0: snow comes. That makes it a little tricky to set up the stage.
1: We'll see if the snow comes.
0: Last year we could have had it all year long, pretty much.
2: Who are we getting tonight?
3: Yeah.
0: Tonight's Tripwire.
3: Oh, right on. These guys are so fun.
0: I know. We could all just maybe borrow that mini trampoline to get some extra steps in.
2: Yeah.
0: No thanks.
3: I'm pretty sure there's a weight limit on it, so I don't think I can jump on a trampoline. I asked them during the rally one time. They were like, you know what? No, Brandon.
0: Well,
3: they did not say that. They were like, heck yeah.
0: Yeah, I can about imagine.
1: Can we bring our own mini trampoline and just jump on the side?
0: Yeah, that's a great idea.
1: As long as kids don't try to use other people's trampolines, because then it causes a whole issue.
2: BYOT. Right.
3: bring your own
0: trampoline. Now that would actually be pretty fun.
2: Yeah, that'd
0: be
2: awesome.
0: Yeah.
3: Be like a Sweat Into the Oldies video where there's a bunch of people jumping on
1: just a weird music video or something.
2: I love it.
0: Yeah, some 80s the line like, dancers, neon green especially. Leggings.
3: They are some of the Tripwire, though, all honesty. They're some of the most talented musicians. I mean, they're based out of Fargo and they are so stinking good.
0: Yeah.
3: They'll swap spots. They'll rotate around. They'll sing all different genres. So for some reason, you don't know who Tripwire is. You've never seen them. They're freaking talented.
0: They can do Taylor Swift.
3: Yeah. They'll do it all. They're good.
0: Yeah. And they sound kind of like Taylor Swift.
2: Really?
0: Yeah. I think it's Tim. He can hit some high notes. Let me tell you.
3: They got range. Yeah.
2: I wonder where their name came from.
3: Well, they tripped on a wire one time.
2: That's what I was wondering.
0: I tripped on a wire once at Summer Nights, the one that's on the tailgate of the trailer.
1: Oh, no.
0: It was not pretty.
1: No. Yeah.
2: They named their band after you?
0: Maybe.
3: But show as usual, so you guys will be about ready about 5 o'clock.
0: Ready at 5. Show starts at 6. Okay. We are looking forward to a great night.
2: It's going to be a big party.
3: Awesome.
0: All right.
2: See you all
0: there. See you there.
2: Woo!
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3: From the Waring Sturgis Ford Weather Center, I'm meteorologist Ember Sky. Clouds will gradually give way to sunshine this morning, with today's high near 89. Tonight stays mostly clear, dropping to around 62. Friday brings plenty of sunshine and a high near 91.
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0: It's Alexandra K. That's what her name is. It is time to go. That's it.
1: Okay.
0: Good job, guys.
2: Wow.
0: It was a busy morning. You guys did a great job getting through it all.
1: Wow. Yeah, so did you.
2: So.
0: Oh, thank you. Thank you very much.
2: Wow. Just like that, huh?
0: He's done.
2: I'm just a little flabbergasted. Felt like we just got here.
0: See you all at Summer Nights. 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
6: From the Waring Sturgis Ford Weather Center, I'm meteorologist Ember Skye. Clouds will gradually give way to sunshine this morning, with today's high near 89. Tonight stays mostly clear, dropping to around 62. Friday brings plenty of sunshine and a high near 91.
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1: From the Waring Sturgis Ford Weather Center, I'm meteorologist Ember Sky. Clouds will gradually give way to sunshine this morning, with today's high near 89. Tonight stays mostly clear, dropping to around 62. Friday brings plenty of sunshine and a high near 91.
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1: Hey guys, Amy Rose here. Guess what day it is? It's Miracle Treat Day at Dairy Queen throughout the Black Hills. A dollar from every blizzard goes to Monument Health Children's Miracle Network. And we're going to be here until 2 o'clock bugging you to get down here. So come on down, get your blizzard. 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I'm at the Mount Rushmore Road location, but you can go to any Dairy Queen around the Black Hills. 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So this is an awesome event I look forward to every year because I get to break the diet and eat a blizzard. What is your favorite blizzard? 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Plus, I have the computer out. We got some karaoke if anybody wants to sing for some ice cream. 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I sing, you sing, we all sing for ice cream, right? We're actually eating blizzards for the children today as well. 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Again, every dollar from every blizzard goes to Monument Health Children's Miracle Network. 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
7: From the Waring Sturgis Ford Weather Center, I'm meteorologist Ember Skye. Clouds will gradually give way to sunshine this morning, with today's high near 89. Tonight stays mostly clear, dropping to around 62. Friday brings plenty of sunshine and a high near 91.
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0: It is Amy Rose and one of my favorite events every year, Miracle Treat Day at Dairy Queen. But it's not just this Dairy Queen. It's happening all over the Black Hills. We are at the Mount Rushmore Road location. I'm sitting here with Sean Powers from Monument Health Foundation. How are you?
1: I'm doing great as always, Amy. Yeah. Tough not to be doing good on Miracle Treat Day.
0: I know. It's for the kids.
1: It's for the kids.
0: Yep. We're having a fun day. So tell people a little bit about today. What's it about for you?
1: Well, this is the day when Dairy Queen, you know, they sell blizzards all year long, but today is the day where they're designating a portion of blizzard sales to Children's Miracle Network. And here in that in our community, that means supporting kids that come to Monument Health each and every day for care. So it's a really easy way for our community to get behind a good cause and support a lot of local kids that face medical challenges.
0: Yeah, and it stays local, so that's awesome. And I know a lot of people at work love this day because their employers sometimes come out and buy boxes of these blizzards and take them back to the office. It's so nice, especially when it's hot like it is lately.
1: Yeah, absolutely. The weather makes it easy to come in here and get a nice frozen treat. We'll see all kinds of people come through, you know, just people coming in to support the cause. But like you said, a lot of teams coming in as kind of a team building thing, getting blizzards, supporting a good cause. People coming in and buying boxes of the stuff to bring back as goodies for their coworkers and whatnot. So it's really a fun day, and we get to see so many fun people come through supporting it.
0: I really enjoy being here. Thanks for asking me to be here, by the way. We're going to take a little break and we'll come back and talk to you a little bit more. It's Miracle Treat Day. Get to your nearest Dairy Queen.
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0: Amy Rose, I am at Dairy Queen on Mount Rushmore Road, eating lots of blizzards. Every blizzard that's purchased today goes to Children's Miracle Network, a dollar or more. What does that mean, a dollar or more?
1: This is an opt-in for Dairy Queens, and they have the choice to give at least a dollar, or they can give all the proceeds, or some of them to do $2.
0: Okay.
1: But the dollar or more, that's if they participate in Miracle Treat Day, they're going to give at least a dollar from each blizzard sale.
0: That's cool. And so what locations are participating today? Do you have a list of all the locations?
1: We have great participation all across the state of South Dakota. We have, you know, a number of locations here in Rapid City, Box Elder, Wall out east of us, Hot Springs, Belfouche, really wherever your favorite preferred Dairy Queen is.
0: That's awesome.
1: You can go in and get a blizzard treat and support a good cause.
0: And I didn't know this. You told me this last year, but all across the country, this is happening today.
1: Dairy Queen started this in 2006. So, you know, what does that make this? Maybe the 21st year of doing it. And Dairy Queens across the country participate in Miracle Treat Day. But the amazing thing, just like all things that support Children's Miracle Network, is 100% of what's done in a local partner, a local Dairy Queen store, stays in the community, supports the local Children's Miracle Network Hospital, supports local kids that need care.
0: Wow.
1: Yeah, it's a big push across the whole country, but what's happening here in our community stays in our community, helps our kids.
0: Awesome. And we get to meet one of the kids, the champion.
1: We do. We do. We get to meet so many amazing kids and share a lot of stories throughout the year, but every year we select one kid to be our CMN champion, the kind of featured story, the face of CMN for the year, and we're going to get to meet our CMN champion here in a little bit.
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6: From the Waring Sturgis Ford Weather Center, I'm meteorologist Ember Skye. Clouds will gradually give way to sunshine this morning, with today's high near 89. Tonight stays mostly clear, dropping to around 62. Friday brings plenty of sunshine and a high near 91.
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0: It is Amy Rose out for Miracle Treat Day. I am at the location on Mount Rushmore Road. We got Sean Powers sitting here with me, and you brought a celebrity with you, the champion, Claire, this year's champion. I'm so excited to meet you, Claire. Thanks for being here. Yes.
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2: It feels really weird.
0: Does it? Do you want to share your story a little bit?
2: It's been crazy over the past few years. I wouldn't even say it started on the day I was born. Throughout my whole life, it's been so connected to Monument.
0: Mm-hmm.
2: I was born early at
1: 26 weeks.
2: 26 weeks.
1: Very, wow. Very small, yeah. And very, very...
2: It was incredible, honestly. Just growing up, hearing so many stories about it, I did get a little bit used to it, but now that I'm seeing it, it's just raising all this money. It's fantastic.
0: Yeah, and I'd never even know meeting you today.
2: Yeah, people always ask me, like, you're not as small as I would think you would be. Like, you don't have any health problems? I'm like, no, I'm, like, doing everything.
0: Yeah, wow, this truly is a miracle. Children's Miracle Network making miracles happen.
1: Yeah, 18 years ago, Claire spent several months in our neonatal intensive care unit, needed that round-the-clock care, and before she was able to graduate. Now you fast forward 18 years, and it's just amazing. And that's, you know, that's a testament to what these funds that are raised locally can do for kids and families.
0: Absolutely.
1: That they can get the care they need here in their community. It means a world of difference to families like Claire's.
0: So Claire, what does today mean to you, where this the money goes towards Children's Miracle Network when people buy a Blizzard today?
2: I think it just means that the more funds that we're making for the hospitals, the more equipment children like me get. They get help from like families, so they don't have to travel to like Sioux Falls. If they live here in Rapid, they can go to Monument and their baby's taken care for.
0: Well, come out and get a Blizzard in Claire's honor today. And come out and meet her if you want, right?
2: Oh yeah, okay. Absolutely.
0: All right, we're on Mount Rushmore Road, but all Dairy Queens are participating all day long today, all around the Black Hills. Today is the day for Children's Miracle Network at Dairy Queen.
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12: From the Waring Sturgis Ford Weather Center, I'm meteorologist Ember Sky. Storms likely this afternoon, then skies gradually clear with a high near 89. A slight chance of storms continues before midnight, otherwise mostly clear with a low near 64. Friday is sunny, reaching 91.
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0: Hello, Amy Rose, back with you. I am at Dairy Queen on Mount Rushmore Road. 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And speaking of hard work, I'm here with Claire, the Children's Miracle Network champion. Claire, we're going to go in and get a Blizzard together. I want to know what kind you're going to get.
1: Ooh, I'll probably get the Cotton Candy Blizzard.
0: A Cotton Candy Blizzard? Yeah. I didn't even know that was a thing.
1: It's very childish, but I've been having it since I was super young.
0: I can already taste the sugar.
1: Yes.
0: I like to mix mint ice cream with Oreo.
1: Ooh, that sounds fantastic.
0: Yeah. Yeah. I'm looking over at Dustin. Can you make that happen? Yeah. Yeah. Yes. He says he can. It's a fun day. We're out at Dairy Queen. I've got the music blaring and I do have karaoke. Would you like to sing a song, Claire?
1: No.
0: Okay, all right.
1: I was like, I'm not the best singer. It probably would sound like a goose.
0: Maybe we can get Sean up there on the microphone.
2: Yeah. People would be switching stations, Amy. I don't think you want that right now.
0: All right. Everybody loves ice cream. We're singing for ice cream out here. That's what I sing.
2: If that's
0: sing.
2: What it takes, then
0: we
2: yes,
0: all sing
2: okay.
0: for ice cream. I think it's a thing. It's catchy.
2: Yeah.
0: All right. Nearest Dairy Queen, get there. But if you want to come see us and meet Claire, we're at Mount Rushmore Road.
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1: Donna, you have a call on line two. 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
0: From the cubicle to the excavator.
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0: It is Miracle Treat Day. Amy Rose here. I am at the Mount Rushmore Road location here in Rapid City, and I have the honor of hanging out with Dustin. Dustin, are you the general manager?
1: Yep.
0: So how many of these Dairy Queens are you in charge of?
1: So my family has 5 in the Black Hills, and then that's a nice thing. All of the Dairy Queens are locally owned and operated by people in the area, so that's what makes a day like today so fun. We can just directly make a difference in our area.
0: Wow. And so today is about Children's Miracle Network. $1 or more from every blizzard goes to Children's Miracle Network to help local children. Now this hits home a little bit more with you as the general manager of Dairy Queen. Can you talk a little bit about that?
1: Sure. I was having a conversation the other day with another franchisee, and we had said, you know, when this started 21 years ago, we were involved, and most all of the owners of the Dairy Queens in the Black Hills were involved even back then. And over the years, you kind of start to meet people and even have people in your family yourself. I've even had a couple of children that have benefited from the equipment purchased with funds raised on days like today in the NICU in Rapid City here. But it's just really a wonderful event.
0: Wow. Okay, so what does today mean to you?
1: Gosh, you know, it's pretty fun. Everybody wonders if they make a difference. And like our staff that's working today, customers that come in and buy blizzards today, can just rest assured that they made a difference today, helping local families and that need that help.
0: Wonderful. So is the app on today, or is the app turned off today?
1: The app is on today, but last year it got so crazy we had to turn it off once in a while because it was so busy. So your best bet is to just come on down today
0: and get your blizzard. And sing some karaoke.
1: Yeah, that's right. That'll be a fun twist on the event this year.
0: All right, we're at the Mount Rushmore Road location, but swing by your nearest Dairy Queen and grab a blizzard, because today $1 or more goes to Children's Miracle Network.
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8: From the Waring Sturgis Ford Weather Center, I'm meteorologist Ember Sky. Storms likely this afternoon, then skies gradually clear with a high near 89. A slight chance of storms continues before midnight, otherwise mostly clear with a low near 64. Friday is sunny, reaching 91.
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9: From the Waring Sturgis Ford Weather Center, I'm meteorologist Ember Sky. Storms likely this afternoon, then skies gradually clear with a high near 89. A slight chance of storms continues before midnight, otherwise mostly clear with a low near 64. Friday is sunny, reaching 91.
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0: my mind.
1: It's Amy Rose. I am out here hanging out at Dairy Queen for Miracle Treat Day. Do you know what that is? It's a day where you're allowed to break the diet and go eat a Blizzard. Because a dollar or more for every Blizzard goes to Monument Health Children's Miracle Network. Yeah, and that's why we're here today. You know what? This is happening all over the country. And I think the Black Hills is the best part of the country because the communities around here really step up on this day. I cannot wait to see how much money is raised from this event because every year it just blows my mind how you guys step up and help out. Thank you so much for eating ice cream today. Have you ever been thanked for eating ice cream? Today you are. So get out there and eat that ice cream proudly, no matter how many calories it is. Get a big one if you want. Eat it all day long for three meals if you want. Split it up. Or get three different ones for each meal. Who cares? You're helping out the kids. It's for the kids. And then the next day, better get back on the diet. Yes, it is Children's Miracle Network Day at all the Dairy Queens. Get to your nearest Dairy Queen. Let's go. I'm at Mount Rushmore Road at that location, so come by and say hi. We've got Claire here. She's our champion this year. We've got Dustin, the general manager, and Sean Powers from the foundation at Monument Health. Come say hi to us and hang out.
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0: 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The kids that need these donations. 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Maybe sing some karaoke, because I got the karaoke out, guys. 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
8: From the Waring Sturgis Ford Weather Center, I'm meteorologist Ember Sky. Storms likely this afternoon, then skies gradually clear with a high near 89. A slight chance of storms continues before midnight, otherwise mostly clear with a low near 64. Friday is sunny, reaching 91.
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5: From the Waring Sturgis Ford Weather Center, I'm meteorologist Ember Sky. Storms likely this afternoon, then skies gradually clear with a high near 89. A slight chance of storms continues before midnight, otherwise mostly clear with a low near 64. Friday is sunny, reaching 91.
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1: Ladies and gentlemen, Vikings guy, day one.
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1: Really?
2: And I truly think that O'Connell wanted nothing to do with J.J. McCarthy. I still believe that. I absolutely believe that J.J. McCarthy will be traded before week one.
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6: From the Waring Sturgis Ford Weather Center, I'm meteorologist Ember Sky. Storms likely this afternoon, then skies gradually clear with a high near 89. A slight chance of storms continues before midnight, otherwise mostly clear with a low near 64. Friday is sunny, reaching 91.
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5: From the Waring Sturgis Ford Weather Center, I'm meteorologist Ember Sky. Storms likely this afternoon, then skies gradually clear with a high near 89. A slight chance of storms continues before midnight, otherwise mostly clear with a low near 64. Friday is sunny, reaching 91.
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1: All right, I had to dig into this a little bit because I'm starting to, at first I wasn't too stressed out about this, but now I'm kind of getting there. So the Rapid City Police Department has deployed automated license plate reader cameras.
2: They have?
1: In high crime areas to enhance public safety.
3: Yep.
1: Did you see this?
3: I did.
1: No. Now, these are not the flock cameras.
3: Which have a lot of people being like, whoa, man!
1: So these ALPR cameras, as they're called, help locate stolen vehicles, vehicles linked to violent crimes, and vehicles associated with missing persons.
3: They do not have facial recognition and none of that stuff.
1: The technology does not use facial recognition. And only captures license plate data, sending alerts to law enforcement when a stolen vehicle or missing person's vehicle passes by.
2: Okay, that's good. That itself sounds good. Because, if somebody's stolen and shoved in a trunk, they only have so much time.
1: The privacy is maintained, they say.
2: Mm-hmm.
1: So, these are Axon cameras, not flock cameras.
3: Yeah, if you listen to Citizens Arrest, which is a podcast here on our Home Slice podcast network that Amy and the Roadhouse hosts.
1: Right.
3: Officer Medina went in specifically. He's like, this is more of our standard, where the flock cameras are not our standards. And he said that apparently also that there's not as many flock cameras as the map suggests. And
1: because people are chopping them down.
3: Right. Well, maybe.
2: Are chopping them down?
3: Well, here's a perfect example. Okay. I saw that there was two or three right on the corner of like Highway 79 and when you go to High Springs. I drove right by that the other day. I did not see a flock camera. But they're on the map.
1: There was
3: on the map. So I don't know.
2: So wait a minute.
3: It's just something I noticed.
1: No, they're on. They're on specific poles.
3: You can see
1: with a
3: solar panel
1: to power them.
2: Yep. Okay.
1: Are those flock cameras are not run by the police department, or are they?
3: No, they're run by the company that it's AI though.
1: Okay, I got it. All right.
3: So that's what people are having so many problem with because.
2: Well, AI keeps messing up stuff all the time. And you really want to get flagged as somebody who like stole somebody or stole a car or something and then you didn't and then you get taken over by gunpoint?
1: It's more your private information, being able to track where you are.
3: Yeah. And that's without a warrant.
1: Without a warrant.
2: Yeah,
1: okay, so they want you to know those are not those cameras.
2: Okay, well,
1: these
2: that's
1: are
2: good.
1: Automated license plate readers. So what I'm hearing is cover your license plate.
3: No? That's illegal, man.
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1: And tune in the country. Yeah, boy. 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

0: 97.7 Corey Kent. It's Rocky Mountain Low. That's got Co Wetzel on it. All right, I got we got a new update on Lauren's speeding ticket that she got. Was this last? It was just last week, wasn't it?
1: Yeah. Already? Yeah, 22nd.
0: Okay, so you yesterday.
1: Yeah, I yesterday.
0: And a text message?
1: Yeah. And I thought it was completely fake. I thought it was like, let me look at it and read it.
0: Okay. No, you don't have to read the whole thing. But
1: it was saying like, hey, this is so-and-so from the DA office letting you know that we believe that you qualify for this program.
2: Spam.
1: That's what I thought.
0: Well, I would
1: because
0: too.
1: I wasn't expecting right. a text, right. right?
2: It's a scam.
1: I double checked it and it's not.
0: I went.
1: I literally told Mark where I was going in case if somebody was like trying to like lure me out.
0: It was funny because all of a sudden I got these text messages from Ashley about, well, here's where I'm going. Here's the address. Here's what time I have to be there.
1: Yeah.
0: I'm like, smart move, actually, to let people know.
1: I've dealt with creepers before. I'm not above like making sure that my checks and balances are there to make sure that I'm going to come out okay.
0: This was a thing that you can the speeding ticket was $91.
1: Yeah,
0: but you pay $25 for this, and then you have to take 5 hours of an online course.
1: Yeah, and so what they said is that number one part of the thing is you have to acknowledge that you screwed up. And apparently I did that on the radio, and I don't know if somebody from the DA office heard it, and they're like, yeah, okay, she's not that bad. She hasn't had anything else in years, because you have to have like a clean driving record or whatever. But apparently this program goes beyond even what I went through. It's called the diversion program.
0: Okay.
1: And I was like, okay, cool. Like that sounds all right. Like,
0: so you're,
1: like, I really didn't mean to. And I do recognize that I definitely screwed up.
0: When you went to there, when you went there yesterday, did you pay right away? Or do you pay when you'd pay?
1: I had to go to the diversion office in Pennington County.
0: Right,
1: it's like
0: on
1: Kansas City Street. Anyways. But they're doing like a lot of like construction there. I got stuck in the elevator on the way up, and I freaked out.
0: So do you, we got to hurry up and do the show so you can do the 5 hours of stuff?
1: Yeah, all right, exactly.
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12: From the Waring Sturgis Ford Weather Center, I'm meteorologist Ember Sky. Storms likely this afternoon, then skies gradually clear with a high near 89. A slight chance of storms continues before midnight, otherwise mostly clear with a low near 64. Friday is sunny, reaching 91.
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7: From the Waring Sturgis Ford Weather Center, I'm meteorologist Ember Sky. Storms likely this afternoon, then skies gradually clear with a high near 89. A slight chance of storms continues before midnight, otherwise mostly clear with a low near 64. Friday is sunny, reaching 91.
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0: Langley and Morgan Wallen on the Cat. I can't love you anymore.
1: All right, I'm going to bring this up only because this was a funny story yesterday. So we had to do the Whiskey at Work podcast yesterday because Rob was gone.
2: Nobody cares.
1: So
2: nobody
1: usually
2: knows who Rob is.
1: When we're doing that podcast, we do drink what we're talking about, right? At work.
3: Right.
1: So there's a couple of guys here that also kind of come in when the podcast's done. They kind of find a way to linger their way in with a glass.
2: And then this room smells like bourbon for like 24 hours.
3: My glass happened to just trip up underneath the pouring spout of this bourbon.
1: And on Thursdays, we do our happy hour here, right? Okay. So this is kind of back-to-back days. But one of the guys, well, I'll call him as Dylan. He goes, yeah, I'll come in and have something with you on yesterday. He goes, because I'm not going to have anything on Thursday.
2: Yeah.
1: I'm like, oh, why? Why aren't you going to drink on Thursday? He's like, well, because I'm going to see the Spider-Man movie.
2: That's right. Brand new day.
1: And I said, hold up.
3: hold up.
2: Nobody drinks to go see the movie.
1: I said, you can't have a couple of drinks because you're going to see a Spider-Man movie that's been made 74,000 times.
2: It's not been made.
3: There's no new story. It's a new version of it.
1: Nothing is different or unique.
3: Yes,
1: or cool.
3: It is. Yes, it is.
1: It is. Again, I want to talk about this.
3: Houston, you got to go watch it.
1: I'm not going to watch it.
3: Go watch it.
1: This is so dumb. Hold on. I want to talk more about this coming up.
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0: So you bring them all in. 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
1: Absolutely, yes. 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
0: And they're always friendly. They always treat you with respect.
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13: From the Waring Sturgis Ford Weather Center, I'm meteorologist Ember Sky. Storms likely this afternoon, then skies gradually clear with a high near 89. A slight chance of storms continues before midnight, otherwise mostly clear with a low near 64. Friday is sunny, reaching 91.
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4: From the Waring Sturgis Ford Weather Center, I'm meteorologist Ember Sky. Storms likely this afternoon, then skies gradually clear with a high near 89. A slight chance of storms continues before midnight, otherwise mostly clear with a low near 64. Friday is sunny, reaching 91.
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0: could have made this whole afternoon about weird diseases you get from animals. We're talking about armadillos bringing back leprosy in Florida.
1: That's wild.
0: Do you know what? Do you know what disease that koalas carry natively?
2: Chlamydia.
1: No.
0: Yeah, it is.
2: He says no, but it's no. They're known for it.
0: They are known for it.
2: Everybody's like, oh, I just want to pet a cute little koala, and I'm like, it has chlamydia. Don't touch it.
0: Don't.
1: That can also be cured with some antibiotics.
0: With some antibiotics, absolutely.
2: Not worth it.
1: Don't ask me how I know. 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

0: tonight. Don't miss his show. It's Ride, Ride, Ride. Maybe George will be there. Always cool when they do that. I love that kind of stuff. You can still probably get tickets to the show tonight through themonument.live. All right, we're just a few minutes away now from Summer Nights getting underway downtown. Tripwire.
1: Oh, I got to get down there.
0: We'll be live.
1: I have to leave, like, right now.
2: Right now.
1: All right, I'll see you guys later.
2: No, get back
1: I got to go bring them on the stage.
0: Oh, yeah, I suppose you kind of do, don't you?
1: Yeah, I got to go. I'll see you later.
0: All right, man. All right. It's Tripwire tonight, 6 o'clock. Stitchy will be on stage, maybe.
1: I might make it.
0: You got time.
1: I got plenty
0: of time. You got plenty of time. All right, man. We'll see you down there. It should be a good show tonight. What is the... What is the forecast for tonight? All right, real quick, look it up.
1: 84 is the 84? High today. The low is 60.
0: Because I think all the storms have moved out of the area now.
1: Yeah, it should be a nice night.
0: A really wonderful night. All right, man.
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5: From the Waring Sturgis Ford Weather Center, I'm meteorologist Ember Sky. Storms likely this afternoon, then skies gradually clear with a high near 89. A slight chance of storms continues before midnight, otherwise mostly clear with a low near 64. Friday is sunny, reaching 91.
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